0: 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Call 13 24 10 now.
1: Nathan and Sean love sinking into comfort with Thanks Furniture. The comfort of home doesn't come with a

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Tracina, thanks for having me, Perth. I'm going to get you in the running to see Noah Kahan in San Francisco because we have a winner on Friday. So do not muck around. Make sure you call me to get in the running. I've got your chance coming up in the next 10 minutes. And, of course, some fresh hits and throwbacks. Take it away, Chapel Road.

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1: Let's get the party started. See you at the bar, you was hardly talking. That's when I knew that your heart was scarring. Friends to lovers need a part to star in. Like, wait, babe, let

0: banger. Let me be in your arms. Sonny Federa, Libyanka, fresh hits here on Nova. G Flip's Bed on Fire. That song, I'm obsessed with it. I'm going to play it in minutes, but first, let's go to 13-24-10 for this.
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4: Yay, thank you so much.
0: Ruby, it's Noah Kahan, San Fran, all expenses paid, holiday, tick, tick.
4: Oh, that'd be amazing.
0: Who's coming
4: with? The bonus is that my daughter and I can get away from my husband.
0: You know what? It probably works for him where he'll be like, mad, free house. Everyone wins.
4: Everyone wins.
0: What about you, Michael? How do you think it'll play out if you win on Friday?
5: We'll have a big argument in our house if there's three of us that love him.
0: Oof.
5: We just have to sort it out, won't we?
0: Yeah, you'd have to figure it out because you don't want to forfeit this opportunity. It's crazy. Saya, you're also having similar issues in your family?
6: Yeah, 100%. I think I've got my daughter in the car with me. So I think she's bagged it.
0: Oof. Hello, daughter.
7: Hi.
0: What's your argument on why you deserve to go over everybody else?
6: she thinks she's the best, that's why.
0: I mean, is she wrong? Is she wrong?
6: No, she's great. She's great.
0: Are you the eldest?
7: Yeah, I am.
0: Yeah, see, the oldest always gets precedence, you know?
6: I think so. Definitely not the middle.
0: Yeah, poor middle child. I'm the youngest, so I feel like I feel sad for the youngest.
7: Fancy.
0: Yeah. For the babies that are like, me too, I want to come too. Well, hopefully this will be a real life problem for you guys on Friday.
6: Awesome.
0: I oofed a lot during that, but for oofed reasons. Let's reopen 13-24-10 after midday.
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